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6: Oh my God, Becky, look at her bunion. It's so big. It looks like she has a second ankle. Ew. And who is that guy talking to her?
7: That's Dr. Bailey. He's like a foot and ankle surgeon.
6: Well, who even understands those surgeons anyways? He's only talking to her because her foot looks like a total scene from Boomerang. I mean, it's just so round. It's like out there. It's hanging over the side of her sandal. Ugh, gross. Look, it's just so red.
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1: Oh, that's great. 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
0: You are our first Zach Top winner.
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from Kevin and Linda. They're in Schaumburg running around starting their errands. Try and get those out of the way so they can relax. That is always a good plan. Thanks for listening to Chicagoland's Free Country. Then asked if I would play some Dustin Lynch. Yes, I can do that right after Jordan Davis now.

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Cubs are in Milwaukee to take on the Brewers 6:10 tonight. White Sox have the Royals on the south side this afternoon. Game time at 3:10. He is now free and clear. All charges have been dropped. Bailey Zimmerman made full restitution

0: Jones, who is definitely going to be at Nissan Stadium tonight to help Alan Jackson wrap up his touring career and be a part of that TV special that you and I will get to get eyeballs on sometime in the fall or winter. Looking forward to that. I did see Alan years ago at the Houston Rodeo, and he puts on, well, you know, an amazing show if you've never been. Well, you'll have to watch the TV special to kind of get the whole vibe when it comes out. My name is Jim Ryan. Enjoy the rest of this Saturday. Leah is about to jump in here. She's got your next 3 of 5 after keyword. Lauren Elena is playing Aurora for us at America's 250th birthday next weekend for 4th of July weekend. Yeah, can you believe it? It's already here. Have a great day. Be good to yourselves. Be good to others. You and I can hang out again tomorrow here. Chicagoland's free country.
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Next weekend, Lauren Elena headlining our America 250 birthday celebration in Aurora, River Edge Park on Sunday, July 5th. We've got your tickets every hour today and tomorrow, free at 5 after. Hi there, it's Drew. Hope you're having a great Saturday. Be good to yourself. We are Free Country.

Have you heard the new Russell Dickerson song yet? It's basically like the soundtrack of summer with Free Country at 98.3 and 102.3. I'm going to play that for you coming up in just a few minutes. First, Bailey Zimmerman. We've been

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